15,000 cycles to first, infinity. 50 cycles to 500 cycles. Audibility. First, 50 cycles to 500 swords.

0: 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First, 50 cycles to five. First stop, Moscow, and a cartoon in stereo. First, 50 cycles. No, I don't buy hunters. First, 50 cycles to 500. First, 50 cycles to 500.
1: Make it two out of three. Let's move on to Vienna before we all get shot.

0: rasseront les angoisses et les mystères qui gisent dans les plus profonds abysses, au-delà du réel.
1: Must I read the Science Times to know that the monarch butterfly's migration is a fragile journey? With a small amount of human negligence, everything could disappear. My last thought, as I finally fell into a fitful sleep, my first thought, as I picked up the telephone to get the bad news. Glamour will not save our wintering grounds. Better to stay a caterpillar and munch leaves than to risk all for the dazzling moment of flight and the priceless illusion of freedom? Hardly. A butterfly's brain is only the size of a pinhead, yet it knows how to get to Mexico, hitching rides on winds and spiraling columns of warm air. But the end of monarchs as we know them is here.

What is real? How do you define real? If you're talking about what you can feel, what you can smell, what you can taste and see, then real is simply electrical signals interpreted by your brain.

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0: 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I'm so sorry this is the case. 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
1: The name of the next song is Anti-American.

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1: You do need chords in order to plug the guitar in, but that's pretty much it.
2: It's been 13 years since the last Half Japanese album, and I just couldn't be happier with this one.

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0: But it seems so unhealthy here.
1: It's just a party, Janet.
0: Well, I want to go.
1: Well, we can't go anywhere till I get to a phone.
0: Well, Vanessa Butler or someone.
1: Just a moment, Janet. We don't want to interfere with their celebrations.
0: This isn't the Junior Chamber of Commerce, Brad.
1: They're probably foreigners with ways different than our own. They may do some more folk dancing.
0: Look, I'm cold, I'm wet, and I'm just plain scared.
1: I'm here. There's nothing to worry about.

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1: It was back in the days when I met a brilliant young student named Doom. Hello? Anybody home? Ah! Look at that equipment. I wonder what Doom's working on. Now, I'll just rearrange a few of these circuits.
2: What are you doing in my room?
1: You're even more stupid than I
2: thought. Give me those papers.
1: I just came by to say hello. But you'd better recheck those equations. You're off a few decimals. And that means big trouble if you use this material.
2: Get out of here!

her. 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And then I wanna flip her ass over and pump her even more. So hard my dick shits right through her and then my cum squirts out of her mouth. Not that I could ever actually do that. See? If only she knew how it felt. How deep down I really cared for her, respected her. She would love me back. Maybe. But she doesn't even know I exist. I mean, she knows I exist. We're neighbors, we smile politely at each other. But I don't know how I could ever begin to really talk to her. What can I talk about? I have nothing to talk about. I'm boring. I know. I've been told before, so don't tell me it's not true. 'Cause it's a fact. I bore people. People look at me and they get bored. Listen to me and they zone out. Bored.

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1: Hello?
0: Yes,
1: sir. Can you call 678-9866?
0: Maybe we can.
1: Yes.
2: Is that Pickett?
3: He's gonna bump you up, yeah. He's got a gun, you know. If he didn't get you in Laurel Canyon, he won't get you here.
4: Soixante, 60 secondes, 60 seconds, Sekunden.

0: No to o u ho wa o u lan ke ka ye i ho wa o u ka ye.
1: These are the two ladies you heard me talking about a minute ago, Carolyn and Lorraine de Zurich. And I know you've heard them on the radio so many times, and according to the fan mail they get from you, they are high on your list of popularity. There, that's a speech, and I mean it.
2: Thank you.
3: We sure have, and we have one that we'd like to especially dedicate to you.
1: Oh.
2: Yeah, it's especially meant for you, Bill.
1: Well, my goodness, what's the title of it?
3: Hillbilly Bill.
1: Yeah, from one ridge runner to a couple of others. Let's hear it.

The original Asian Dove Foundation alongside Navigate around the MIC, a pure reality, we talk and strictly culture. Culture upon the move this year.

Ram Dass said, a moment comes when other is no longer other. He said that only that in you, which is in me, can hear what I am saying. We are all one. We are all in this together. When we see past our differences, we see that we are all on the same path. We are all firmly interconnected spiritually and tightly interdependent karmically. We are all on a spiritual journey, a journey home. Some people know about the journey, some people do not. Regardless, we are all walking the same path and sharing this journey together. For some, this journey is a constant struggle filled with suffering, fear, judgment, and hatred. For others, it is understood to be a sacred opportunity to discover the truth about God, our own true selves, and others. It is the path that leads to the embodiment of abiding love, sweet compassion, and lasting peace. It is a journey home. We are all just walking each other home. Home is where the heart is. The more we extend love to everyone, the more we can all rest together in that heart home space. As Maharaji told Ram Dass, love everyone. This journey home is full of pitfalls. It can seem at times like we're walking through a minefield. We need each other to be the guardrails. Cultivating compassion, acting from our compassionate heart, that turns the spirit to guardrails on this strange but beautiful journey. The more we assist everyone, the easier the road is for all of us.

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1: This house is ours.

0: Hill House, not sane, stands against its hills holding darkness within. It has stood so for 100 years and might stand 100 more.
1: I will go if you ask me to.
0: Within, walls continue upright, bricks meet neatly, floors are firm, and doors are sensibly shut. Silence lay steadily against the wood and stone of Hill House.
1: If I go, I'm going crazy.
0: And those who walk there,
1: let my darling take me there.
0: Walk together.
2: Where to?
3: Home. I'm going home.
2: Woman! I don't know where the fuck you live.
4: There's a thing called I'm Going Home by Helicopter.

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0: last spring. I spent a week in a convent in the Midwest. I'd been invited there to do a series of seminars on language. They'd gotten my name from a list in Washington, from a brochure that described my work as deals with the spiritual issues of our time. Undoubtedly a blurb I had written myself. Because of this, and also because men were not allowed to enter the convent, they asked me to come out. The night I arrived, they had a party for me in a nearby town in the downstairs lounge of the Crystal Lanes bowling alley. The alley was reserved for the nuns for their Tuesday night tournaments. It was a pizza party, and the lounge was decorated to look like a cave. Every surface was covered with that spray-on rock that's usually used for soundproofing. In this case, it had the opposite effect. It amplified every sound. Now, the nuns were in the middle of their annual tournament playoffs, and we could hear all the bowling balls rolling very slowly down the aisles above us, making the rock glob stalactites tremble and resonate. Finally, the pizza arrived, and the Mother Superior began to bless the food. Now, this woman normally had a gruff, low-pitched speaking voice, but as soon as she began to pray, her voice rose, became pure, bell-like, like a child's. The prayer went on and on, increasing in volume every time a sister got a strike, rising in pitch. Dear Father, in heaven, the next day, I was scheduled to begin the seminar on language. I'd been very struck by this prayer, and I wanted to talk about how women's voices rise in pitch when they are asking for things, especially from men. But it was odd. Every time I set a time for the seminar, there was some reason to postpone it. The potatoes had to be dug out, or a busload of old people would appear out of nowhere and have to be shown around. So I never actually did the seminar. But I spent a lot of time there, walking around the grounds and looking at all the crops, which were all labeled. And there was also a very neatly laid out cemetery, hundreds of identical white crosses in rows. And they were labeled Maria, Teresa, Maria Teresa, Teresa Maria. And the only sadder cemetery I saw was last summer in Switzerland. And I was dragged there by a Hermann Hesse fanatic, a very sincere Swede who had never recovered from reading Siddhartha. And one hot August morning, when the sky was white, we made a pilgrimage to the cemetery. We brought a lot of flowers, and we finally found his grave. It was marked with a huge fir tree and a mammoth stone that said Hesse in huge Helvetica bold letters. It looked more like a marquee than a tombstone. And around the corner was this tiny stone for his wife, Nina. And on it was one word: Ausländer. Foreigner. And this made me so sad and so mad that I was sorry I'd brought the flowers. Anyway, I decided to leave the flowers along with a mean note. And it read, "Even though you're not my favorite writer, by a long shot, I leave these flowers on your resting spot."
1: Hop là.
2: Hop là.
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1: Ouais, et toi?